0: well, Tresina. Oh my goodness, I made such a rookie error last night. I watched the film Voicemails for Isabel on the plane. And if you've seen it, you will know that all I wanted to do was bawl my eyes out. And if you have seen it, I'm sure this song is doing things for you right now. It's a Netflix film. It's set in San Francisco. And after watching it, all I want to do is sit on that bench at Battery Spencer Overlook, having a look at the Golden Gate Bridge. I want to go to Pier 39 where the sea lions are. I want to see how bad the marina really does suck. And I want to eat sourdough. And if that is you, we are sending you. Flights, accommodation, spending money, San Francisco, and we're chucking in tickets to go see the one and only Noah Kahan. I'm going to get you in the running and open 13, 24, 10 straight after 9 minutes of the 90s. Fresh hits,
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12: 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Thanks to ANZ.

iconic song for 9 minutes of the 90s here on Nova. And now we all want to go home and watch The Bodyguard tonight, right? Just a night on the couch with some takeaway. All right, so we've done Eiffel 65 Blue, some Whitney Houston, I'm Every Woman, and now Genuine Pony. I think I have outdone myself for 9 minutes of the 90s. And I think you're going to love it even more because your chance to see Noah Kahan in San Francisco is right after...

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2: Alrighty, I'm out.
0: Nothing can warm up that cold, shriveled walnut.
2: Well, that sounds like something else.
0: I didn't say walnuts. I want to talk about Tom Holland and Zendaya first, or Zendaya, which is what you call her. Hasn't he got in trouble for that last week?
2: Yeah, Tom was not happy with that.
0: No, he wasn't.
2: I'll have you know that's how Richard Wilkins says it.
0: Well, then it's obvious.

This is Bruno Mars. Yeah. And this is my fresh hit. On Nova. On my side. 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
1: So I'm staying with a couple of mates, a coach, as I mentioned, JT, who's the manager for Gout Gout and Cam Myers. We're in this great Airbnb. It's been fantastic.
2: Is there anyone young there? Is it all elderly?